0: 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Second guessing, but you should've hit that.
1: Hey, MJ, you picked the wrong lover. Should've picked that one. He's cuter than the other.
0: I just wanna laugh.

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0: Visible in the pre-dawn sky. The ground is icy and a fallen tree lies across it. Lenski wears a long dark coat with a thick fur collar. During his aria, he clutches a thin book, perhaps his poetry. Onegin is also wearing a long heavy coat when he arrives, but before the duel, both men remove their coats, then take up their guns. You know, there's a ritual formality to their actions that just... it just makes the tragedy feel even more senseless.
2: And even before Lenski's aria, we hear its heart-tugging melody. In the orchestral prelude to this scene, the text of the aria is supposed to be a poem that Lenski wrote the night before the duel, and it's hard for us not to consider that Pushkin himself ended up dying after being wounded in a duel, also over romantic jealousy.
0: So needless. There were many strict conventions around dueling. For instance, apparently it would have been a major insult to Lenski if Onegin were to show that he was deliberately misaiming. So in the Pushkin novel, Onegin tries to miss without being obvious about it, but fails. And in our staging, we see his grief as he cradles Lenski's body afterwards.
2: And we find out later, of course, that Onegin eventually leaves the countryside because he's haunted by remorse.
0: There's an interesting scene in the Pushkin where Tatiana later visits Onegin's estate and, based on the books she sees that he's read, comes to wonder if he may have modeled his whole persona on certain literary characters. Tatiana realizes that she doesn't know what his true personality is, and it's possible that he doesn't either.
2: I think we get that feeling, don't we, in his music and in his persona. We can hear from the music in this opera that Tchaikovsky's sympathies lay much more strongly with the characters of Tatiana and Lenski. And as we know, Tchaikovsky struggled with his homosexuality, and we can imagine that the feeling of being misunderstood or perceived as too sensitive would have struck a chord with him, and certainly he gives these two characters the most beautiful music.
0: Here is Act 2, Scene 2 of Tchaikovsky's Eugene Onegin.

0: now and in general in my life. You are such an incredible artist, and it's a really honor. And to hear all those beautiful words from you, it really means the world for me. Thank you so much. And what can I tell about Tatiana? The one you see now, she's already woman. She's already woman who knows her choices, who knows what she wants. And she already knows the life.
1: Hard fought to get to that point. Now, you are a master about marrying the voice and what the voice is saying with the dramatic element.
0: Thank you.
1: Tell me a little bit about how you assimilate that.
0: I think it comes, you know, of course, it's experience. I'm at 21 years on stage, and of course, it's a step-by-step learning how to really master your emotions, your voice, and be able to transport those emotions through your voice, because I really believe that opera is that type of art, which really, you know, you cannot be only good actress, neither you cannot be only a good singer. It's really complex thing.
1: Well, you're the paragon of that.
0: Thank you so much.
1: Right now too.
0: Thank you.
1: Now, earlier we talked with Yaron Yeag and Yuri Samoilov, and we asked him about what it was like singing with you. How is it to partner with him on the stage?
0: It's amazing. It's really amazing because we know each other with Yuri, I think, approximately 10 years we performed together. And he's not only, you know, great colleague of mine, but he's really very dear friend of mine. And almost like my brother. So, you know, the hardest scene for me here when he says, "I love you as a brother," to really be... because it's not only the friendship, he's really like my little brother.
1: Oh, that's so beautiful. Listen, thank you for the gift of this beautiful performance and heart aching moment today. The world needs it, and
0: thank
1: give
0: you
1: it so generously.
0: Thank you so much, and thank you for this opportunity of HD to be seen in the world. I would love to use also this opportunity because I would love to congratulate my mother, who just had her birthday, and she was an extremely amazing Tatiana years ago. So I just wanted to say happy birthday, Mama. Su praėjusiu gimtadieniu, labai tave myliu. Thank you.
1: The best gift.
0: Thank you so much. Thank you, Joyce.
2: Toy, toy, toy
1: for the...
2: That was Asmik Grigoryan speaking with Joyce DiDonato. In this first scene of Act 3, we will hear in order of vocal appearance Yuri Samoilov as Onyegin, Asmik Grigoryan as Tatiana, and Alexander Tsimbalyuk as Prince Gremin. Timur Zangiev conducts the Metropolitan Opera Orchestra and Chorus. When the curtain rises, we will see a St. Petersburg mansion in the background, and then the ball will take place there with eight immense pillars in the ballroom beyond which guests are dancing the Polonaise in the main room. Tatiana wears a deep red sleeveless velvet gown trimmed in gold embroidery and long white gloves with a plume in her upswept hair. Let's hear Act 3, Scene 1 of Eugene Onegin by Tchaikovsky, live from the Met.